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1: Here's the breeze weatherology forecast for the Albert Lea area. Lows dip down to about 58 tonight under clear skies. Southerly winds around 5 miles per hour. Mainly sunny skies tomorrow. Daytime highs approaching 80. Partly cloudy skies tomorrow night. Chance of thunderstorms. Lows level off around 62. I'm meteorologist Laura Lockwood on 94.9 The Breeze. Right now, 77.
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0: a field of lavender. Inhale, stinky leftovers. Exhale, watermelon in the summer. That's the power of hefty, ultra-strong trash bags with Fabuloso.
1: Hefty, hefty, hefty!
2: Weatherology forecast for the Albert Lea area. Lows dip down to about 56 overnight under clear skies. Southerly winds around 5 miles per hour. Mainly sunny skies. Thursday, daytime highs approaching 80. Slight chance for storms. Thursday night, lows level off around 62. Partly cloudy skies. I'm meteorologist Laura Lockwood on 94.9 The Breeze. Right now, it's 58 degrees.
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0: Before you go, there's something I want you to have.
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0: Yeah, yes it is.
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0: Well, baby, I went down and got it for you.
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How about it? 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And órale pues,

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1: Here's the Breeze weatherology forecast for the Albert Lea area. Sunshine mixed with clouds at times today, with highs around 80. South winds 8 to 15 miles per hour. Partly cloudy skies again tonight. Slight chance for storms. Lows around 63. High temperatures reach up to 79. Tomorrow, lots of sunshine. I'm meteorologist Jennifer Wojcicki on 94.9 The Breeze. Currently, it's 56 degrees.
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1: Here's the Breeze weatherology forecast for the Albert Lea area. A mix of clouds and sun today with a high of 80. Winds out of the south, 8 to 15 miles per hour. Partly cloudy skies tonight, slight chance of thunderstorms. Lows level off around 63. Highs level off around 79 tomorrow. I'm meteorologist Jennifer Wojcicki on 94.9 The Breeze. Currently, it's 63 degrees.
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2: ABC News, I'm Sherry Preston. Frustration growing in the Midwest following days of rain, and for some more than a week without power. Flood watches stretching again overnight from Illinois through West Virginia and Pennsylvania. After living in the U.S. for 6 years, Harry and Meghan are moving back to the U.K.
3: According to the Telegraph, the move is planned for later this month, with the family believed to be taking up residence in a private, non-royal residence outside London. The paper also reporting that the couple's two children, 7-year-old Prince Archie and 5-year-old Princess Lilibet, are enrolled to start at British schools in September.
2: ABC's Lama Hassan at Buckingham Palace. The national debt now hitting a staggering $40 trillion, driven mostly by costs for defense, Social Security, and Medicare. Walmart has posted another strong performance in the second quarter, but that was overshadowed by a more cautious outlook for the rest of the year. Early on, Walmart shares had been sliding almost 6%. This is ABC News.
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2: Here's the Breeze weatherology forecast for the Albert Lea area. A mix of clouds and sun today with a high of 80. Winds out of the south, 8 to 15 miles per hour. Partly cloudy skies tonight, slight chance of thunderstorms, lows of above around 63.

0: Highs level off around 79 tomorrow. I'm meteorologist Jennifer Wojcicki on 94.9 The Breeze. Currently 67.
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0: definitely the target audience here, man. It's 94.9 The Breeze. I am Christina Kay. I went to Dunkin' to get my iced tea, get a Dunkin' pumpkin muffin. Truly one of my favorite things on earth. I love this time of year when they come out. Usually it takes a couple of tries till I find one that has. I did this morning, but the drive-through line was very long. Everyone else had the same idea. So I thought, you know, I'm just going to go inside. Of course, that takes forever, too. But I walk inside, and they have this whole display of dog toys. And this is the first dog I've ever had that plays with toys. So when I see toys, you know, we've only had them a couple of months, I get the toys. It's still very exciting for me. So I got him. I didn't get all of them because they were expensive. It was for a good cause. But I got him a mock wake-up wrap. It's the wrap in the Dunkin' sleeve with cheese, egg, bacon. He is absolutely going to love it. I mean, I might love giving it to him more, but he's going to love it.
1: Hang on. We saved a bunch of good ones.
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3: 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Interest payments on that debt, at least $1 trillion alone. Fewer people were applying for unemployment benefits last week, another sign that layoffs remain low, even though prices for many items remain high. Russia once again pummeling the capital of Ukraine, 16 people killed in Kyiv overnight.
4: It really remains to be seen when this war will end. 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

Warren has been teasing what seems like all his new songs from the upcoming album. It's 94.9 The Breeze, and I am loving all of them so far. Album drops next Friday. I can see

0: totally said it wrong yesterday. I just thought, because it's usually the case, that Taylor Swift led the nominations for the MTV VMAs. No, it's Madonna. Taylor Swift is close. She has 9 nominations, but Madonna had 11. What? It's 94.9 The Breeze. I am Christina Kay. Now Madonna and Taylor both up for Video of the Year, both up for Artist of the Year. Song of the Year is the category that I have an issue with. We got BTS Swim, Ella Langley Choosing Texas. No one's denying that one. Madonna and Sabrina Bring Your Love, Olivia Dean Man I Need, Pink Panthers, Zara Larsson Stateside, and then Ray Where Is My Husband, but also Golden from K-Pop Demon Hunters. That song was already nominated, I feel. How is it still being nominated for award shows? What are these deadlines?
1: Hold that mood. We'll be right back.
2: Here's the Breeze weatherology forecast for the Albert Lea area. A mix of clouds and sun today with a high of 80. Winds out of the south, 8 to 15 miles per hour. Partly cloudy skies tonight, slight chance of thunderstorms. Lows level off around 63. Highs level off around 79 tomorrow. I'm meteorologist Jennifer Wojcicki on 94.9 The Breeze. Currently 71.
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Had my first Dunkin' pumpkin muffin of the season. I'm a happy girl. It's 94.9 The Breeze. If you're looking forward to a Starbucks PSL, your time will come soon. Tuesday, they officially launch their fall menu.

People are calling Tom Holland the new Robert Downey Jr. because it's looking like he's going to make more than $100 million for Spider-Man Brand New Day. Yeah, it's 94.9 The Breeze. Now, I know they're saying he's the new RDJ because he's making a lot of money, but let's not forget Robert Downey Jr. is in Avengers Doomsday.

excited when I heard we're getting the Princess Diaries 3, and then I got pretty bummed pretty fast because I heard Julie Andrews not going to be a part of it. It's 94.9 The Breeze. You can change so many characters in that movie, but not Anne Hathaway and not Julie Andrews, which Anne Hathaway is saying she's still hopeful that she'll change her mind. She's still trying to convince her.

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1: I didn't know a city could be attractive, but there is a list trending of the world's most attractive cities. It's 94.9 The Breeze. I am Christina Kay. It's based on things like visitor satisfaction, food, hospitality, nightlife, scenery. Okay, so beautiful cities. How about beautiful cities? Not attractive. That just seems weird. In the top 10, you've got a lot of places in Japan. Osaka was number one. New York City, the only one in the top 10 that is in the U.S. Now, parts of New York City, gorgeous. Parts, not so much. How did New York City beat Paris, France? When I think beautiful cities, I think Paris. Now, I have not been to Paris, but when movies, TV shows, paintings, all the things have shown us, Paris should be more than New York, right?
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3: Here's the Breeze weatherology forecast for the Albert Lea area. A mix of clouds and sun today with a high of 80. Winds out of the south, 8 to 15 miles per hour. Partly cloudy skies tonight, slight chance of thunderstorms. Lows level off around 63. Highs level off around 79 tomorrow. I'm meteorologist Jennifer Wojcicki on 94.9 The Breeze. Currently, it's 73 degrees.
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2: 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Wow.

When a new album comes out, how do you listen to it? I remember back in the day, I would blast it in the car, nothing like playing it on your speakers. Now I kind of just sit in my room, lay on my bed, completely close off to the world, and just kind of take it in. It's 94.9 The Breeze, but apparently a lot of people still listening for the first time in the car. And I just read a study that shows major album releases linked to a 15% spike in U.S. traffic deaths. So if you're going to do that, just please pay attention, drive safely.

The Backstreet Boys just keep adding more dates to the Sphere, and I know why. Seriously, best concert I have ever been to. You can't even compare it to anything else. It's 94.9 The Breeze. So they added a few more shows, but for right after Christmas. I don't know about you. I like being home for the holidays. So, boys, if you just want to go ahead and add for, like, February or March, where I got less going on, that'd be great. Say something.

0: There are several times throughout the year, it just seems like the perfect timing to apologize to my parents for stuff that I did in my childhood. It's 94.9 The Breeze. I am Christina Kay. So what's the apology for right now? Why is it fitting right now? Well, I went in to the stores because I figured everyone's pretty much done with their back-to-school shopping. They got everything. I'll get anything left over on sale. No, the sale thing's not really a thing. Sure, on pencils, you can get a really good deal, but I don't need any of that right now. I need notebooks. I need folders. I need stuff I can use in the office. All very expensive. When I was a kid and we went back-to-school shopping, man, I loved it. But I wanted the Disney folders, the Lisa Frank binders, the ice pack for my lunchbox that's shaped like a lifesaver. Well, all that stuff generically is one thing, but then when you get all these specialty items, it's an extra price. And I don't know if I had a temper tantrum or like 12 in the stores back in the day wanting them. So I apologize to my parents. I get it now. Thank you for your patience and understanding.
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4: ABC News, I'm Wayne Cabot. The FBI has seized the cell phone of former Congressman Eric Swalwell at San Francisco International Airport, and they served a search warrant at his D.C. home, part of a criminal investigation, according to ABC News sources. Oil prices are surging again as President Trump threatens Iran with an economic D-Day. The USS George Washington has arrived in the Mideast to end the long deployment for the USS Abraham Lincoln. Power's been out for a week after storms in Indiana and could be out a whole lot longer, says utilities president Melody Birmingham.
5: These are lines that ordinarily take us in systems that ordinarily take weeks or months that we are trying to accomplish in days and or weeks.
4: Jurors were sent home early today in Massachusetts as they await the closing instructions tomorrow in the trial of Lindsay Clancy, who says she was in the throes of postpartum psychosis when she fatally strangled her three children. This is ABC News.
6: Progressive knows you've got plenty of things to worry about.
7: What time does the kids' practice end? How long has that check engine light been on? 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
1: Did you ever have a friend, family member, maybe a coworker tell you a story, and they keep mentioning people's names, and throughout the story you're like, I don't know who these people are. It's 94.9 The Breeze. I am Christina Kay. And then you realize, I think in order to appreciate the story, I need to know who the people are. So then you say something, and then they give you the dirtiest look. They say, how could you not know? It's Kelly and Andrew. How do you not know who I'm talking about? Just remind me. Maybe I do. And then they remind you and you say, no, not ringing a bell. Are you sure? Are you sure it's me that you want to be telling this story? Apparently, I've been saying this a lot lately, and maybe it's my memory. Maybe it's that bad, but nothing is ringing a bell.
2: Back in a few. Don't lose that feeling.
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Well, this isn't good, Amazon, and I'm not talking about the wrong order or something happening with the order, because we've all been there. It's 94.9 The Breeze, but Amazon Prime accidentally streamed Jason Statham Mutiny Days before the theatrical release. Why can't any streaming service do that for the movies that I want to see, like Spider-Man Brand New Day or Avengers Doomsday?

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0: hate the title of this contest, but I really never understand how they go about this. It's 94.9 The Breeze. I am Christina Kay. Kind of like People's Most Beautiful Edition. Beauty is in the eye of the beholder, and apparently so is ugly. The world's ugliest dog contest. I never think the puppies who win or the dogs who win are ugly. Are any dogs really ever ugly? The one who won this year is a pug, Ginny Lou. Ginny Lou's eyes are precious. Her tongue sticking out. I have no idea how she won. I'm happy she got some money out of it, but she's absolutely adorable.
1: We'll keep it feeling good after this.
2: ABC News, I'm Wayne Cabot. Relief has arrived for the long-serving crew aboard the USS Abraham Lincoln. U.S. Central Command says the USS George Washington aircraft carrier is now operating in the Middle East, replacing a ship where Defense Secretary Pete Hegseth said reports of mental health challenges and supply shortages were misrepresented. The Lindsey Clancy jury goes home early today, awaiting a long day tomorrow. The defense could rest. Clancy saying postpartum psychosis led her to kill her three children. Her supporters demonstrating outside the courthouse in Plymouth, Mass.
3: The jury is going to see and be aware. So the judge is going to try to limit that. Typically, you're going to see judges have different exits. They will allow them to exit the actual courthouse in a separate area where they're not forced to have to go through the protesters.
2: ABC News legal contributor Shauna Lloyd. The FBI searching the D.C. home of Eric Swalwell in a criminal investigation of the former congressman whose devices they seized. This is ABC News.
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7: Here's the Breeze weatherology forecast for the Albert Lea area. High temperatures reach up to 80 this afternoon under partly cloudy skies. Winds out of the south, 8 to 15 miles per hour. Partly cloudy tonight. Slight chance of thunderstorms, 63. High temperatures reach up to 79 tomorrow. Mainly sunny skies. I'm meteorologist Jennifer Wojcicki on 94.9 The Breeze. Currently, 76.
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is Golden still being nominated for things? I feel like that song's been out for forever and was already nominated for all the awards. It's 94.9 The Breeze, but no, it's nominated for an MTV VMA for Song of the Year for this year. Wasn't it last year, too?

0: younger, my mom would always tell me, don't waste your money, save your money. Now that I'm an adult and can go shopping with her, she is the biggest culprit. She tries to get me to spend more money. It's 94.9 The Breeze. I am Christina K. Both her and my sister, they know I love a matching moment, not just like outfit-wise, but things we could all have in our homes that we all have and we could think of each other. So my mom's new thing, every time we go to a store now and we see something cute, something Disney for Halloween, she goes, oh, wouldn't that be so cute if we all had this? And then my sister says, absolutely. And I'm like, remember you told me to save my money? And now her thing is, money comes and goes. Memories are here for forever. So thanks, Mom.
1: Don't go far. You'll want what's next.
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an NSYNC reunion anytime soon, but they tease that they have enough material for an album. Back in the day, they recorded a bunch legally. They couldn't put it out, but they can now. So can they now?

0: explain to me why yesterday I got so many dirty looks, but my coworker didn't. Let me explain. It's 94.9 The Breeze. I am Christina Kay. Yesterday was National Potato Day, so we had the argument in the kitchen, as we seem to do like once a week. What is your favorite kind of fry? Because, you know, you think potatoes, you think fries. I said tater tots. Most people said waffle fries, and I said, eh, you know, it's not really my favorite. It's not one I reach for. So many dirty looks. But then today, coworker brings their dog into the office, and one of my coworkers says, I said, hey, did you see Wilson's here? And he goes, eh, not really a dog person. Lots of other coworkers were around. They didn't flinch. I would think dog people are more passionate than waffle fry people.
1: Hang on. We're keeping the good feelings going.
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3: ABC News, I'm Wayne Cabot. A 35-year-old woman being charged with pledging support to ISIS in an alleged plot to kill New York State lawmakers.
4: According to the FBI, she began discussing a plan to blow up or target the state capital of New York in Albany with a bomb, allegedly wanting to kill state senators as they were working.
3: ABC's Pierre Thomas, the FBI says Jessica Bowie gave material support to that terror organization. Jurors in the murder trial of Lindsay Clancy in Massachusetts are likely to begin deliberations next week. The defense plans to rest its case tomorrow after one more witness, forensic psychiatrist Philip Resnick, who's researched postpartum psychosis, which the defense says Lindsay Clancy had when she killed her three children. The USS Lincoln has started its trip home from the Middle East. That'll usually take several weeks. The USS George Washington has arrived to replace the very long-serving crew. This is ABC News.
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I was in Walt Disney World a couple of months ago. They had their Flower and Garden Festival. 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It's 94.9 The Breeze. But I feel like all the festivals now, the one that's based around the food has been the biggest letdown. I mean, I'm excited about the Hawaii booth, but the rest...

0: totally destroy my shoes yesterday. Uh-huh, he sure did. Did I reward him, though, by getting a toy today? Yeah, kind of. It's 94.9 The Breeze. I am Christina Kay. Our puppy, Romeo, loves toys, and I have never had a dog who loves toys before. I only ever had older dogs, so it's such a thrill every time I get to buy him dog toys. Now, yeah, you pay like $6. He destroys them in about 6 days. I went into Dunkin' today because the drive-thru line was just way too long, and that was the biggest mistake because they had all these dog toys, and they were so cute. I could have gotten them all, but then I saw the price, so I only got one, and it's a mimic of their wake-up wrap, so it's in a Dunkin' sleeve, and it's the wrap. Separate part is the bacon, the egg, the cheese, and he loves that kind of stuff. Fake food. I don't know if he knows it's fake food or not, but he absolutely loves it, which is fitting because when I was a kid, my sister and I absolutely loved fake food as well. So I didn't give in to him yet. And, you know, I need to punish him for a couple more days for the shoes. But, you know, maybe tomorrow.
1: More feel good next.
0: Here's the breeze.
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0: 94.9 The Breeze is Kelly Kay. I've got three pugs, Poppy, Piper, and Peaches. They're 8, 7, and 2. And they are hysterical, always wanting to sit up on top of the couch. They watch out the window to bark at dog walkers. But there is something that we all can do that just sets them off. It's just a little facial expression. We just kind of look at them like, oh, what's happening? Just slowly walk, stare at them, and they just start attacking each other. Peaches starts screaming, like literally screaming. We actually created a TikTok account just for them because I was convinced they were going to be our meal ticket. You can follow them at Poppy Piper Peaches on TikTok.
1: 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We'll be right back to a good place.
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Always cool seeing celebrities go back and surprise teachers who made a difference. Wait till you hear the difference that a teacher made for Olympic gymnast Jordan Chiles coming up.

0: cool seeing celebrities go back and surprise teachers who made a difference. Olympic gymnast Jordan Childs surprised her favorite high school teacher during a reunion. She credits Mrs. Gaines with helping her through a difficult moment when she was actually questioning whether she was going to continue pursuing gymnastics or not.
1: Oh my gosh, it's so good to see you. 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And I love you so, so much. And I just wanted to be able to come and just give you all the love and all the support with everything that you're doing.
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6: ABC News, I'm Wayne Cabot. The market took a tumble today. The Dow fell more than 700 points, or 1.3%, with the S&P and NASDAQ close behind. Lots for investors to worry about. The growing debt, higher inflation, oil prices shooting back up. Brent crude rose 2.4% after President Trump's latest threat to Iran of an economic doomsday of sanctions. The U.S. attorney in Albany says agents posing as Islamic terrorists nabbed a 35-year-old woman. Jessica Bowie.
7: As alleged, this defendant was radicalized online and spread messages of hate and violence against the American people.
6: The FBI says she went from a little girl waving the American flag after 9/11 to now having stickers of the falling towers. Hard Rock Casino giving away $100,000 to Gary, Indiana, to help locals recover from the storms that flooded homes and claimed lives. Utilities say it could be weeks or months before they can get the power all together. This is ABC News.
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94.9 The Breeze. It's Kelly Kay. Rob Thomas actually was swinging his mic stand around. They were performing at the Illinois State Fair, and he just pummeled Paul Doucette in the ear, smashed his in-ear monitor. You can check it all out. Share it on social media. Ouchie. She said it's cold outside. She hears the rain.

0: 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It's Kelly Kay. I always used to watch Dancing with the Stars back in the day. One of my favorites was Whitney Carson, one of the pros. She's won twice with Alfonso and then with Robert Irwin. And she's back competing this season. Here's the twist, though. She's expecting her third child. She's paired up with Guillermo from Jimmy Kimmel Live, so she probably will be okay. Probably not going to be a lot of acrobatics this season, but there you go. Dancing with the Stars update on 94.9 The Breeze.
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2: You know, you made me feel so good inside. I've always wanted a girl.

94.9 The Breeze. Coming up, we're going to dive into what's considered cheating, other than the obvious. I'm not asking for suggestions. It's a new survey, so calm down. Two songs coming up. Cheers.

0: 94.9 The Breeze. What is considered cheating behavior beyond the physical? Is Kelly Kay. A new survey was done. 41% of those surveyed considered ongoing flirtatious texting with someone other than their partner. That's unfaithful. Maintaining a dating app profile just to look? No. Keeping someone under a fake name? Also mentioned. Yep, that's not good. 1 in 7 Americans in relationships admit to having romantic feelings for someone else. That's kind of high. Gen Z leading that with 31%. Now, this one's a little marginal. 31% believe liking an ex's photos repeatedly crosses the line. And I guess, yeah, the repeatedly part, that's the one. But basically, anything that you wouldn't do in front of your significant other, that's crossing the line. So just don't do it. But then they segue into unusual reasons to break up with someone. The most shallow being how they eat pizza, pineapple on pizza, plus bad haircuts.
1: Hang on. We saved a bunch of good ones.
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5: ABC News, I'm Wayne Cabot. A confluence of concerning news sent the Dow tumbling just over 700 points today, with the S&P and NASDAQ indexes falling about 1%. President Trump's threat of economic doomsday for Iran has oil soaring more than 2%, interest rates and inflation rising. And then there's the debt of $40 trillion now, and with nothing being done to curb spending and borrowing.
6: Economists believe that debt it crowds out private investment. What that means is that it's pushing up interest rates, and it means that it's going to lower productivity, that is going to lower wage gains.
5: Bobby Kogan of American Progress, a policy institute. Law enforcement officials say Jessica Bowie, 35, swore allegiance to ISIS and stated a desire to carry out an attack on the New York State Capitol. They say she bought explosive materials and took photos at the Capitol complex in Albany. Agents say her extensive social media footprint tipped them off. This is ABC News.
7: Jake from State Farm.
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We need to dive deeper into the top 10 bizarre reasons people broke up with their partner. Some of these are crazy. You guys are really picky. Coming up on 94.9 The Breeze.

0: Kelly Kay. Top 10 bizarre reasons people broke up with their partner, according to this new survey. Number 10, she made bad pasta. Are you kidding me? First of all, how can you make bad pasta? Number 9, we disagreed on whether pineapple belongs on pizza. The only correct answer is it's delicious. Number 8, he would never eat fresh vegetables, only canned. Okay, that's getting really picky. Number 7, they didn't like the color red. Kidoki. Number 6, they cut their hair. Are you serious? Come on now. Number 5, his mom. Okay, that might be valid. Number 4, they took me on a date to play bingo. That could be fun. Number 3, I didn't like the way they chewed gum. Ooh. Number 2, they left a $1 tip after an expensive meal out. Yeah, that's cheap. That's not a great character trait. And number 1, their feet looked weird. Are you serious? Man, you people, some of you have some pretty high standards. Hope you can find someone that fits the bill.
1: We'll come back smiling.
2: Here's the Breeze weatherology forecast for the Albert Lea area. Lows around 64 tonight under partly cloudy skies with a slight chance of thunderstorms. Winds out of the south, 8 to 15 miles per hour. Mainly sunny tomorrow. High temperatures reach up to 81. Lows level off around 61 tomorrow night. Clear skies. I'm meteorologist Laura Lockwood on 94.9 The Breeze. Currently 77.
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0: 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It's Kelly Kay. I'm a dog mom. I love pugs. We have three, Poppy, Piper, Peaches. They're 8, 7, and 2. And they're absolutely hysterical, always wanting to sit on top of the couch. They perch out there watching out the window, barking at dog walkers. But there's one thing that we can all do that drives them nuts. It's just a facial expression. We just kind of look at them like, oh, what's going on? And then we just walk slowly while staring at them, and they just start attacking each other. Peaches screams. She literally screams. She's crazy. We actually created a TikTok account for them, Poppy Piper Peaches. You can follow them. I was pretty convinced they were going to be our meal ticket. Let me know the weird little thing your pets do. 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
2: Here's The Breeze weatherology forecast for the Albert Lea area. Lows around 64 tonight under partly cloudy skies with a slight chance of thunderstorms. Winds out of the south, 8 to 15 miles per hour. Mainly sunny tomorrow. High temperatures reach up to 81. Lows level off around 61 tomorrow night. Clear skies. I'm meteorologist Laura Lockwood on 94.9 The Breeze. Currently 77.

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